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2: from for one song the whole center region farm this is your song I want to see pia you touch me we take a friend please to wa you know that you couldn't be quite you couldn't say come back and the more how dos na kwete assembly no ho say obebwa legacy on man for problems you buy me to think come say ya dia for come and until kwete your problems na ho ni timi so e pare up me ne assembly no 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
1: we are warning all advertising companies that are still adamant and still putting these their materials on the gantries of the bridges, that we are going to come after them and we will ensure that we will remove them. And this is notice to all of them. We are on a crusade to instill discipline and accountability on our road. So we got to La Paz and we realized that there's an advertising company that is trying to erect its facility or structure on the new footbridge. Now, if we allow that to happen, what it will mean is that the advertising billboard will create an alley, and when people are on this road or are on the bridge, they cannot be seen. That is where the thieves take advantage to snatch people's phones.
0: Ora Abraham Amaliba, Penny Kwanchire for Wasum National Road Safety Authority, Oni Esther Usua Labi, and the Chichung Koma, Sansemi Wadi Etuja. 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
3: We have worked with Auntie Esther and we know her work. She was such an embodiment of knowledge and let me say she ran the institution over 3 decades before the unfortunate incident happened. So as the foundation has been launched, SEDECOM we are already prepared to support the foundation to go to whichever level that we desire to go. We'll be there to support. First of all, we'll demand an MOU between the commission and the foundation so that we establish working relationship that will, that will give us a framework. Antiesta left an exemplary life to support humanity.
0: Ora Gabriel Fiatui, we are Deputy Central Regional Director. Wosum Central Regional Development Commission. What this answer me too, na no kwa kromo no. Cape Coast Metropolitan MCA, Ora George Justice Arthur, Emma Ikoyi 5,000 Ghana cedis. Say what the bone
4: the chidom. The originator of this foundation, the one that proposed such an idea, has done so well. That may God bless that if it's he or she or group of people, may God bless you. I'm here to support this foundation. Let us all support such a wonderful ingenuity that is going to relieve our women, that is going to empower some vulnerable individuals, people who are in a dire need, and even our agent.
0: And here, HLGUI, Cape Coast, MC, Ora, George, Justice, Atta. 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
3: Asume through my numu ebe eyonyame honhom. 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
4: The word I'm speaking to you has the power of
3: creativity.
4: So when I say it and you have faith, it will work for you.
3: The power onya efuru ngoma. 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

0: 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Pray, what journey do you make here? A year season of restoration.
1: Who says a thing and it comes to pass?
0: Yeah, yeah, yeah, Shabre, yeah, Krabia, and yeah, Brabo, who would you make? What would you make?
1: Fire lights.
0: Yeah, I say, yeah, pro, yeah, tete. Yeah, the best season of restoration, so Emma Obadi and Yankopon. 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woman on any baby, a radio man hunting. Sanso and them social media platforms in Nina, so the Yanis say, a mubia, because no bebo OKAY 101.7 FM. 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Say your YouTube, say your Facebook. Any of the social media platforms, I don't remember. I'm Waka Jumedia. My patrons, what journey your social media platform be as well? We won't need your council and a yes, we are Brasim. My patrons, share the link. Copy the link and share. The second okay, Sunday of the 10th October month. Nancy Adobia, so happy and so glad to see you live on Facebook. Nancy Adobia says, so glad to be here. And we are extremely ecstatic to have you here. Graduate, the freshest graduate in United States of America right now. Hey, Tilip Tilip. And the last week, I'm running, I'm shining it. He said, are you for shoe? Nah, we're free, so. My man saying that, he said, okay, the whole of America, the freshest black graduates. Hey, Tilip Tilip. Tilip Tilip, he said, just by God's grace.
1: Be alive again.
0: Nancy Adobia said, fully active. So please, let's share and stay glued. God bless you, my dear. Hey, my brother from another mother, Jay Malihomi, long time no here. Good evening, my prophet. Good evening, brother. Did you say whatever that kept you away from us for this short period was worth it? And I believe, sir, you will recuperate prophesy and enjoy the benefit thereof. Prophesy. As every can to lift up and say, oh my God, I miss it so far.
1: To Africa.
0: Only I wanna Lady Vera no weapon. Oh, them now watch now your birthday.
1: Prophesy.
0: So we took time to wish the two of you.
1: Prophesy. Into the economy of Africa.
0: Michael Mensah said, God bless you, prophet. God bless you too, Michael
1: Mensah.
0: But just what joining in our Facebook, making kind messages here free, I am not washing Amaye.
2: One year, say,
0: what our Roma.
1: When you speak, Lord, when you speak, Lord, can this try pose?
0: Nonswan Bapons made your name and 43 minutes and to 7. Menu and Makwaba na Yenunkomo. And by the grace of God, Yabeko God Alone International Ministries. Prophet Abraham Bismagezi, a brother in God's vineyard. We have so many things in common. Or your Manchester United fans. So. No, sounds with the Abraham. Fortunately, the amiable, beautiful wife. And so, every the Islamic religion, we said the means me free moon. So we are family. Michael Mensah said, God is your strength. We love you. Oh, Michael, what am I saying? God bless you, pa, for the encouragement. Philip Tilip said, oh, I appreciate. We had a little item 13 after church.
1: Ooh.

0: My God. 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Messages am dia money e wo ho. Alright, nti enne kobo fo befie. 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Edi
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0: Ndi dey why national and international asset. 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Na ohwe ye nya ye share as ya nyamya dom. Thomas is saying, I'm not copying Brochure, US. And I want to say, wonderful things. And is your grand old manager a Perez?
2: Yes.
0: Uh-huh. And see, more wins and laurels.
2: Yeah.
0: And Ras and so, and I don't be out to you, yeah, Ojampai.
2: Aye. Yeah. Mm-hmm.
0: Now, Ras is a who know about fire. As we come to tum. Na na ba kon yi mi nu dan fu so. Na we. Na ayi nso so, awon nso so ha.
2: Yeah.
0: Then man getting nso so ha. Edi se bibia boko.
2: Ya mi adom.
0: E de radiase. Man getting se bibia boko.
3: Pa chen ya mi adom.
0: Nti after 2 weeks of staying at home. Have you had much? I'm better than school. Yeah, striking him.
2: Debbie.
0: Yes, yeah, Paya Fasia Nabosum Prada. Bosum Pra. Except Obia, except Pra India Fasia. Pra Bia Indi Afasi Bayre.
2: Right.
0: And here Pai Afasia is in Abosum Prada. And I say, yeah. Ayi baba se ko striker de na pimp ma pam fa hon so no the Lord is my baba
2: yeah
0: into no e odo pam ko ama ma mumba biem
2: David e cry e haro
0: sa pepe pe
1: okay 101.7
0: yeah say 2 weeks in here Adidas en ko a but o tina nyame adom o mbeko
2: right
0: children keep quiet You this boy, I'll kill you. I get you, Boko dear.
3: Nyamiado.
0: Awo. Nation.
3: Capt.
0: Na Boko dear.
3: Nyamiado.
0: Last week, Naku dunu won papa papa. Adjust your microphone. Is it a kakra?
3: Oh, too much.
0: The radius, that was Friday. Nana, mene Prophet Abraham Bismagezi. Na ya bon komo, and I had the opportunity to speak with mommy. Obisa was in a so weak in the moon, and you are under the weather. Na sa brofubu wa wa wa mu kan ni agia tum. Oh, mi hunya under the weather. Weather, rainy season ya na. Hamatan. Oh, I'm a bit under the weather. Is it winter? No,
3: I ask a figurative. Hey, is an idiom. Yes.
0: Mobile ye idiom. She idiom dear. Ya come with hey. Oh. She idiom. If you say idiomatic expression figurative no. And now proverbs and so come on me.
3: She said she is moka say. Wakanchinigu say.
0: Engineer and gang.
3: No, be what was it? What can't you say?
0: So, yeah, I'll be examining the back.
3: So, now we defend it. So, it's
0: Anna, who's that be behaved? I'm approaching Mumu, Yari Bucket. And he will be as he has kicked the bucket. Mumu, Yari Bucket. And yes, I want to go in a Mumu, Yari. And you see me. Oh, I'm approaching him, Anna. Tulip, Baby, And the baby Lady Variance so so Virginia.
4: Yeah.
0: What come 34 bucket you order? Say he has kicked the bucket.
4: Eh?
0: Bucket by him. Let me the downfall of a man is not the end of his life. A high jump na nipa no hu ya obeto ho akaza asem no. High jump. Any triple jump.
3: You must be able to see who's some brother, some kwedu, but they are the fufu, kwedu bet me the fufu.
0: Ghana, I say, obidi, eh, nyamte, obidi, mokuwa yechi, e diabeti.
3: Yes.
0: Neko answer, I know.
3: People eat it.
0: So people can eat.
3: Oh, the kwedu be fufu.
0: When are windy? Kwedu fufu, then, oh.
4: Hmm.
0: Ni apoje nkra kra.
4: Ei.
0: Me papa de me coach ndere. 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Ade aje me.
4: Oh, di. Awe me so leto mo go.
5: Like I feel am in process ya sembi au kai na mi ka e fi ma no so o bo a o na. No, no, no. Fache.
0: Oh, W, my father of blessed memory.
5: Yes.
0: Oh, what is it? Who's a member? Bodia Bria.
4: Mm-hmm.
0: You're to me from Wufufu.
4: Mm-hmm.
0: Are you aware? Bodia Bria, you're from Wufufu.
4: Right, right.
0: You're the Bayer tour and our plantain chips.
4: Yeah.
0: Ana epiti.
1: Okay, FM. Okay. One, two, one.
0: Brodie mre ya, ye di yam pesi. Edu ofufu eyeye.
4: Mhm.
0: 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Ye di ofufu.
4: Mhm.
0: 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E de ye banana chips.
4: Ah, ye kwadu no.
0: Oh, getting oh, that
4: be easy. Let me hold it up.
0: Eddie, getting it. I will. Omo ya yung krasi for kakra.
5: Omo ya
0: mse ya banana chips.
5: Oh, asem na abachi.
4: Asem na.
5: Asem na
3: iya.
5: Asem na.
3: Enye ediani biana.
5: So we need to be. It doesn't make that person out to be.
3: Enye ediani biana. Yedi ni bunu.
0: Yakat obi ekura ni anya enye ye o.
4: Mhm.
0: Oyo obi owo ekura na se.
4: Mhm.
0: Enti obi a owo the hinter part of the city.
4: Mhm.
0: Ah, onye privy to information.
4: Right.
0: Tan ye pa che. Mo na mo ka figurative ni idioms.
4: Mhm.
0: Tan ye pa che enti ye wo local government.
4: Mhm.
0: Local.
4: Mhm.
0: And the government in your world, you look at.
4: Mm-hmm.
0: So we have local people.
4: Mm-hmm.
0: You get what I'm saying?
4: Yeah.
0: So, Sanetia,
4: That's right.
0: Moon will be there, yeah.
3: Chibany, then he be an ye dino.
0: Medum, Mike, the Ocan of Bianca, O Dubian, O Baba, yeah, O Baba, yeah, menu, I say. Well, Nipato, no, Casaca, Sabra, and Kubia. The radius. Man, get this. Bibi abo kodi.
3: Pacho nyami adum.
0: Awo. Say bibi abo kodi. Ah. Edi. Ansana.
1: Okay, FM. Odi for Abraham with my gauge. Bebanu.
4: Yeah.
1: Seven.
0: Ozi esia biase na ya ye try se ye besi ye hun kran.
4: Yeah.
0: Ni oti ye hunfo. Mesre pa se. A debia yet debia no one. Sir, oba de ya dom na o sorry through keteswa. Why your quiet time, may we? Prayer point a beer. O defo be dear mouse of the be dear mouse, what boy we know. Aya, Psalm 121, and you know, sir, a yammy favorite scripture pa. I want to manga tell you, you are away. Especially when I am praying about God's protection. Because when Bible says obey deliver you from evil, what the Lord's prayer no mpo deliver us from evil. Evil no dia misro pa on eye abanyama ne ye. She abanyama ne ye ken. Oh sir, in the Old Testament. The system of rulership. Na wo munya brofo politics and farmer no.
4: Right.
0: In fact, me yen confuse. Politics no eye generational title aye dia ma rulership. All right.
4: Right.
0: Because politics no say what the ba yen chire mumu a eye oman no. Niyo. Ensem.
4: Okay.
0: Ensem wa ye kande ye oman no. Enti eye obet enti twa enti aman yosem. Enti oman niye no ehonsem.
4: Right.
0: Eye bone.
4: Debbie.
0: And enti Elisha was talking to the people in 2 Kings chapter 7. Said the economy at that time was very bad. Everything was affected, including their currency and the food. Or see, tomorrow by this time. And he was speaking, giving hope to the economic situation at that time. And he said, someone can be a year or mine. Oh, and he said, young man of Sabro for title noa. And it's all beria. Obi a Christonia. The way politics lunch, let's say, on to me and to Abba. Because o take a decision, a year or money, yo.
4: Yeah.
0: Asam.
4: Yeah.
0: And a year. And inti, make a dear baby. Say, a year system of rulership. And a year womb. And to the sea Old Testament be an a sea brim, just a system necessary. Joseph, unya abanya money because Bible said Nico to prison.
4: Yeah,
0: prison. Ye bray you so, ye use prison. Ye dinasem because there was an evidence.
4: Yeah,
0: a Potiphar firing Uswo. There was a case brought against him.
4: Yeah.
0: Ah, now or you're the defendant. Ah, Potiphar, you're the plaintiff. So he was found guilty of the charge. So there was a system, court system there. Yes, o men yusu asem dibia. Omutam no na wo men hu sebi. Sebi mo fanchame in court. Nyansa amfra no yekodi na asem ti eya asem dibia. But no mu di asem. Womu ni asem wa nyame ma womu hu se oyɛ the chief justice oyɛ temwafo peni if say wo temwafo peni dia temwafo bia e work in a court but I don't know whether some of the American migrants here and I can go on and on and on and on and on and on and on na mama mo examples of crofo womu nya banyama ne our Bible, old time, near Bani, so your call Solomon, him fear could be a sum. If I will be a what done the bus will couldn't walk off, I will be a neba and woo ye. A banyaman ye be new. Probably, Bible was not interested in what was done to the woman who stole Obiba. And they yantis and crof, young crof, or bada.
4: Yeah.
0: I'm young for Munko too. So it is there.
4: Yeah.
0: Bompaya Sriura, they say, only won't free a banyamanium. Seriously. Only won't free him.
4: A banyamanium.
0: A banyamanium. Because a banyamania, eh? Before evidence, never be say. Oh, you innocent, no? Oh, do a park or social media, so. Ubenyan Krofwa, they were wrongfully accused, sentenced. Recent one was just last week. Abrantebi, ye yino last week. Ye yino no wedi 71 years. Ye adniko tum no wedi 30 years. And to wecha 41 years in prison. yɛde ɔba bi wo nkɔ adu na bɔɔ no sɛ yɛ ɔno a
4: ei
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0: 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Eddie, 41 wasted years.
1: Wasted years.
0: For a crime he did not commit.
1: And how is he supposed to start life?
0: What's it?
1: How is he even going to start life? At 71.
0: By retirement. And that, yeah, the woman said, the state will compensate you. But the lost years, you cannot turn back the hands of time. Eko. Eh. Na nwa sem bi abebe ba ye edi. And no, I won't want to revisit it.
1: Right.
0: But bem when I went to police to write my statement, ya di me kwedu bo me. And I'm say kwame me. Say bi radio juma me ya ya check kakra. Baby ya me kunya me ntete ye. E wo radio juma mu Love FM. A subsidiary of Multimedia. 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Training awam de ma meno solid BBC training. Menye basabasa. Bakoko va election. 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
1: dabi
0: but the admin charge bo me se me ko obi fie ekuta sekan nye bread knife o kuta valentine machete dia hutis and tutis fo ntokwa ba wa Rwanda na hutis fo di twa ayi fo yi. You can imagine. Yes, me the weapons. Weapons of mass destruction. 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You can imagine. Now you me accused number 7. Ya bobo ani abo me din ma ko jina ho. Ti de bi e be mo din ma ko jina bi anam say for what? Me ya den. Abanya mane ye. Hwe wo bi tie ye prison one. Because masemi na mu kan. Me say yenim nyansa anche radio.
1: Debi.
0: And to say for deliver us from evil. Ebinio. Edi awo mangati 41 years in prison. Ahia na me beka ye say black young boy bi ewa America. Eno nso sa ewo bi si wo area hono ye de share no oso ye innocent om se da bi am ye se ye nkuni bi mrofo ye a wo mpe ya sem a entimi hu bibini a na ope broni asema na no ye me bufu ye ne ho ye me tan. Can you believe say even EPL ne Spanish La Liga ne adiade om boy blacks ne wo team bim wo wa in their dressing rooms washrooms ne wo no bebia black man ko jayo no white no monko. I'm telling you, in some of the teams, you have my blackness is in where we are. I bet you sometimes our waiting room, one my white, and I bet you some one, son of my betrayal. Discrimination
2: points.
0: And yeah, yeah, yeah, yeah, yeah, yeah. But now I'm born here to two in the sea park and there's one more. Yeah, back up. Yeah, behind your way. Minko, a banyaman, yes, I'm not making. Deliver us from evil. Oh, we are one and also for that is the kingdom. Yeah. Deliver us from evil. Haya. Boy, he said me, you know, Saint Thompson, Dabby, Uno Kuno. Young Kunubi, young Kunubi. Electric chair. And yet, Mrs. Isso. Electricity, no Kuno. Ya, ya, ya. Several years later, and you said, I'm Panabo and was innocent. You bet me a for na baby.
1: Debi.
0: Ah. You kunu kwa for a crime he did not commit. Abanya man ye. Edi mumia mumpe what it? Ampao. obi betumi de nesanya besan wie
1: hmm
0: te se last dey see yeye na make kan wansem say implicate me officer officer jekum
1: mm-hmm.
0: or immigration officer
1: yeah
0: and now me a part of the security institutions e wo man mu
1: yeah
0: and they are trained says omo koto assembly so and if they are in the capacity to help her omo wa
1: yeah
0: and wa koto asem so and na wabo ama omo a enipa bi age wo mo bone a mo je tu omo no ofa wo mo tena ne kan mu bo aye say yem form ko hospital okodru police station aye si mo jaye na tadir mo nko ade enkrofo no a wo mo do omo saka kan enkrofo no mepra na kan hu bi ele ne ko she one people were telling him to cry say mo jaye wa tadir mu de me nko ho o so da bi se me me officer
2: 1.7
0: edi mangeti jamme de so so ma odifo abra nyamesem eye own national science and maths quiz no national science and maths quiz no
1: yeah
0: un se boys ni bi aben na recent one
1: mm-hmm.
0: Presbyterian Senior High School wo bompata boys ne baako waben pa Emma, nobody knew him. And NSM quiz no so. And you dey no Edward Anato. Se boy na be. Chese madam nin kan dey no kura no waka answer no.
1: Sa? Hey.
0: Yeah, they are square root of 1 kura ni at fire. On no yan share square root of 1 as yet. Me high square root at the end na o mbe chere kwa na mbuo pi high square and a dj fletch dey bo na see fetu no pi high square
3: e ho ba fa so mo obi
0: o dey say ya na o beka
3: di o ye ka
0: tie and na ye ntio ma allowance am at mo strike
1: ai
0: awo edi
1: mhm
0: edward anato
1: yeah
3: bi mi o fe bi
0: angeti when ya car accident
1: oh
3: yeah I saw it
1: ah
3: I saw it
0: when ya time being who
1: oh
0: what rise it to this fame ah not Ghana the whole world ehuno
3: ah
0: the way they speak about him say or you're one of the promising students they will take science and math education far
2: 1.7
0: bompata bompata shebe bia bompata ho to me the town na ba limelight young guy when you accident and there's something about fame yeah mrenyinia yetu
3: I think last 2 years or so there was one boy on
0: so voter region
3: kita boy no Onzo adie be chairman akwa brochure se.
0: Ah, onya scholarship o.
3: Onya scholarship. O be adie be chairman se de no wuye.
0: Oh, simple.
1: Oh, how?
0: Edi, yeah, ye wo wiase e won. O de
1: eh,
0: odi fo aba, o see the whole world liet in wickedness.
1: Huh.
0: And to one at office eh, wiase no say ya na tie.
1: Eh.
0: And I will just sleep minute ya. Life goes on, sa na tie. Yo.
1: Hey,
0: it's Rankamo.
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0: 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It may be occupied. Prophet Abraham Besmagezi, our very own All the Way From God Alone International Ministries, is here tonight with the team to be a blessing unto us. Set your expectations high. Don't listen alone. Don't join alone. Join along with your relatives, your friends, your loved ones. Now, let us be blessed together. Odifo Akwaba.
1: Odifo Eji Osupa.
0: Hey. Pacho, Bibi Aboko, dear.
1: Nyaminadu.
0: Pacho, God Alone International Ministry.
1: Bibi Aboko. Now, so,
0: Oh. Odonfo Adom.
1: And on top of the Minibrio. Odress you, the Minibrio.
0: Sao. And let me so no help and down ni ye na. Me bon komo we chire na me do di abro.
1: It was anointing pa. Go prophet general so na no dey.
0: Ah, oh my God. Cause oh, what if no jine chire na we na usoku na usoku.
1: Eh, usoki. What this small prophet na we chire na necessity so. All the effect the beginning puppet too, and the way Banty on a small one, no, or Janason or Joseph Concord Bio.
2: Yeah,
1: I don't know.
2: Wow,
0: we're a divine monitoring spirit. Anyway, that's the same what you press. One more who crying says, I feel ready for Muna when you're in Shramaya.
1: Odifo yes we had the once upon said the beer no accepted who accepted now tree about program kesie so aji din wagana and that's a pan maybe so many me team that buy me no suffer
3: okay fam okay 101 suffer
1: suit accountant enoch ever
0: and then I would you and wife feed in the birthday
1: oh yo
0: patron
1: Abu yi se ko ka bi kwa cha ne yero eh. Eh. Ese se monitor ni video. Be very monitor. Eh, the radiance.
0: Mm. Defender the void they are ready for enen sira no.
1: Defender the and the your looks alone okay oh man, the presence you cry as so
2: my
1: god I know what they do and the radiance and defender I want us to discuss about total restoration because this program is moment of restoration. I started a feedback up to this time when preaching about restoration. Intended the I also want to announce myself kakao restoration. Not the nyame one me the aide me the piano.
2: Amen.
1: See, restoration by am kwai no na fufu no say dey aka ho na amach na be bia e complete na bia cause come. Also for opening to Mark chapter 8 verse 22.
2: Mark chapter 8 verse 22. And he cometh to Bethsaida, and they bring a blind man unto him, and besought him to touch him. Verse 23. And he took the blind man by the hand, and led him out of the town. And when he had spit on his eyes, and put his hands upon him, he asked him if he saw aught. And he looked up and said, I see men as trees,
3: trees walking. Verse 25.
2: After he had put his hand again upon his eyes, he made him look up, and he was restored, and saw every man clearly.
1: Amen. So, amen. That's which version?
2: That is King James version.
1: All right. So my version is: when they arrived at Bethesda, some people brought a blind man to Jesus. And they beg him to touch the man and heal him. 23. Jesus took the blind man by the hand and led him out of the village. Then, spitting on the man's eyes, he laid his hands on him and asked him, can you see anything now? The man looked around. Yes, he said, I see people, but I can't see them very clearly. They look like trees walking around. Then Jesus placed his hand on the man's eyes again, and his eyes were opened. His sight was completely restored, and he could see everything clearly. So this evening, I'm preaching on total restoration. Now, so for all kinds of scripture, and carefully, the word of God says that Nyami Vra Krubimu, that's Bethesda. Oremunu, Nkofubi di blind man biyede, e breno. Namode breno no, na Nyami yi blind man ifi Bethesda Krubimu, e de call another crew. To perform what? The miracle that they want. What's up with you?
2: Yes.
1: Are you, so what you say?
2: Yes.
1: Yeah, the Obi bread Jesus Christ said, on Sunday, and that Jesus, a gene, the pacono, a fee, baby, yeah, then a brain, no. So for instance, this vicinity, not Jesus Abahasi, not Obesayare, need to be a brain, one Sunday, and as Jesus seen if I can feed this vicinity, call another place to perform the miracle. On my who say any environment I which may now break through and no testimony.
0: Talk to me.
3: Okay, FM. Okay. Yeah.
1: 1, 2, 1.7. I'm on the buy, no. This is a trainer. I call another place. I call your miracle. No. One man go find the entity because there could be the same people, one of them working against you. Into Jesus said, "Eji, omunye if you want to find the pane pane, no call another place to perform the miracle. There are certain environment that when you reside there, there are certain breakthroughs and blessings will never come to you. Yes, wow. We have some opposing forces that will let you struggle before you get. Yes. Into Jesus who say, no, or not? Imagine say first start to Papa ne who niye. So imagine say if Papa ne." Or yeah, or Sunday I will better. So when they say we first
0: microphone is still on more. Wow.
1: If you are your own poker baby, because the first time you can depend where you are. So there are certain environments.
2: Yes.
1: It does not approve certain blessings and breakthroughs.
2: That's true.
1: This is what Jesus is trying to tell us. Oh, people want restoration, but they don't discern well to see, say, can my restoration come at this moment, at this place, and this location? As I say, nipa and shes outside me, but we keep crying on to God. Now, where I want to conclude in this restoration aspect before Medibakon, second one APNs to say, you see, there was a first touch. And or see, who men like what?
2: Trees.
1: We have something called partial restoration.
2: Partial restoration.
1: Oh, no, nah. When those partial restoration, the bar, people feel say they have been totally restored. Into that, member, sorry, you. Because they are enjoying their partial restoration. They think they are enjoying what? The full restoration of God.